Escuchas BBM con DJ Fabián Hernández. En todas partes, por esa. You got the fuck to tell. You want it in and now I'm gonna get down, right? You got the fuck to tell. You want it in and now I'm gonna get down, right? You got the

0: 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Arroba DJ Fabián HBZ.
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Please do not be alarmed, remain calm. Do not attempt to leave the dance floor. The DJ booth is conducting a troubleshoot test of the entire system. Somehow, while the party was in progress, an unidentified frequency has been existing in the system for some time.

Estamos en tendencia. Hashtag en todas partes. Ponte Exa FM 95.3. You know we finally here, right? Well, it's Friday then.